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0: got the handle.
1: Hey, this is Hallie from Fovea, and you're listening to KUOM in Minneapolis, Minnesota.

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It's apples and oversized VCRs. You never did trust it,

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Va a poner en la cima, se tienen que acostumbrar. Hey. Ahora los hombres lloran, sí, pero sin pararle facturar. Papá Dios me ayuda sin tener que madrugar, pero wey, fuck.

After many years of observations on the West Bank of Minneapolis, with ums, likes, and numerous amounts of ween being played, we have determined that this is Radio K, Real College Radio.

on. It rolls and flows all down abreast. Please see for me if a hair's hanging long. For that.